Neu bei FFN. Taylor Swift. 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But I knew it, I knew you. Mehr Musik, mehr Abwechslung, mehr Niedersachsen.

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And isn't it ironic?

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1: 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Our colors will fade eventually, so if our time is running out, day after day, we'll make the mundane a masterpiece. Oh my, oh my love, I take one look.

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0: Mehr Musik, mehr Abwechslung, mehr Nähe.

weiter. So baby, don't worry, you are my only, you won't be lonely, even if the sky is falling down. Mehr Musik, mehr Abwechslung, mehr Nie.

eventually. So if our time is running out, day after day, we'll make the mundane a masterpiece. Oh my, my, oh my, my love, I take one look at you, you're taking me.

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Our colors will fade eventually. So if our time is running out, day after day, we'll make the mundane a masterpiece. Oh my, my, oh my, my love. I take one look